stealing my tone, stealing a trust type of shit that I'm on. 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I brought my twin with me just like feeling Leo. 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

0: Fenomen'de her saat en eğlenceli yaz şarkıları.
1: You ever have one of those days when nothing seems to go right? I mean, you get up in the morning at what you think is the crack of dawn, only to realize that your alarm clock didn't go off for the third time this week.

0: 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Arvento, Türkiye'nin lider araç takip sistemi.
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1: I've seen the devil down sunset in every place.

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